thing, my old man left me grieving, black and blue and tan. I've the feeling you'll be kneeling when the day turns forever into night. When the day turns

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You just gotta bend your knees, take a deep breath, and jump. 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

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Is there really such a thing? 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Just a need fulfilled? Someone to fulfill your need? I think I know what love is. I can see you all now, waiting for the answer, right? Love is when, well, it's when you really don't care about yourself as much as you do the other person. In other words, it's not so much for the pleasure she gives to you. It's because you have someone to give pleasure to. Someone that needs you. Maybe that's love. 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It's like

Or you would be up in the sky with the other stars, but it's hard to see the stars in the daytime. And at night I get too tired to stay and wait for your smile to

Caribbean to Mainz. This is it as it is. A smoothly woven pattern.

0: 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I'll stay.
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sometimes smoke.